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Speedway, yo, okay, we run this show with another big sound and another big flow. With the bass line high and the bass line low.

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1: 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I'm on my way,
2: 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Missile and internal is

music is an integral part of the world. It connects people's hearts. In a moment, all of you will become one. And your hearts will beat to the rhythm of music. Close your eyes and get ready for an unforgettable music adventure.

I want you to stop and listen. Listen to the fat bass. It'll show you you're alive. And listen to this fat bass that will send the blood coursing through your veins.

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0: Kicking off the show with Massive Sounds, Devil's Breath by Boris Way and Blake Light. 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
0: We hope that got you warmed up. Now stick around, because there's a ton of new music. We are playing the latest from Colin Crooks, Murat Salman, Morten and Two Aces, to name just a few. And that's not all. We've got Cubicore and Spekta on Talent Duty, a huge collab from Coralova and Bino Rain is our track of the week, and to top it off, there's a Maximize Your Mind incoming from Joseph and Rocky Door. 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
1: We've got to know where the party's at right now. 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
1: 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Just before that, you heard our epic talent track, Higher by Cubicore and Specta. 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
1: Okay, it's time for our track of the week. This one did get a feature in last week's show, but it was so good that we had to bring it back for a proper shout-out. This is a new festival anthem from Coralova, landing next week on her label Captive Soul. It's her first time working with Bino Rain, and you're gonna love his vocals on this track. Turn it up for Distorted Love.
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1: 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Out now on Bounce and Bass, this is I'll Be There. Have a great weekend, and until next time, keep it maximized.
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